So that was Lee Dorsey. That's Lee Dorsey. We started off the way beginning with Byron Lee, but Lee Dorsey, who's going to help Brother Get Further, Muddy Waters, Rolling Tumbling, Howlin' Wolf, Highway 49, and Killing Floor, and excuse me, Etta James doing Got My Mojo Working, which was originally done, let me see, what did I come up with? Got My Mojo Working. Sorry, I can't find. Was originally done by Ann Cole. I think I once played that version of it. But Got My Mojo Working. And then was Eddie Floyd doing Knock on Wood. There's a version of actually David Bowie doing that. I think he does it live on one of the albums. And then we start off with Buddy Miles doing Them Changes, the drummer. Buddy Miles also played with Jimi Hendrix. I think it was a Jimi Hendrix Experience. So there's a new music series at the Conn College Arboretum. The Connecticut College Arboretum has started a summer music series. So again, this is something great. Their next show is on Tuesday, July 21st, featuring the band Multiplier, and on Tuesday the 18th, August 18th, the band Red Lion will play. Here is information on upcoming shows with the Multiplier on July 24th. So that band's sound is derived from house, dub, electro-funk, regular funk, breakbeat, hip-hop, and trip-hop. 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So again, that's it starts on Tuesday the 21st, and it's going to be at the Arboretum. So we're going to continue with the music with some, let's see, Little Walter.

So that, excuse me, that was two by Dilbert McClinton, Ain't Got You and Stagger Lee. And interesting enough, the song Stagger Lee actually was like a traditional song. It was, I think, late 1800s, published in 1911. But it's based on a true story where a guy named Lee Stagg Shelton shot his friend Billy in a barroom argument. So it's still going. Two by Champion Jack Dupree, Drinking Wine Spodioto, Drinking Wine. And then one scotch, one bourbon, one beer. And originally the person who wrote it was one bourbon, one scotch, one beer. And it changed. But John Lee Hooker does a version of that, and George Thorogood. And we started with Lee, Little Walter doing My Babe. 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So we'll continue with the music with the Blasters.

Alright, so we started that set off with Flat Top Joint by the Blasters, and I played Los Lobos doing a cover of that too. Then two by a band called the Slap Tones, Please Don't Touch, and My Baby Left Me, which is a cover of an Elvis song. But the Slap Tones are a Swedish rockabilly band, so I thought they're great. Next one was End of an Era. That's a Trailer Park Casanovas. And what I have on my, this is on our screen here in Spinatron, but I have, it's with Elvis, which is the Mexican Elvis, E-L-V-E-S. So he was, I guess, singing on it. And then Southern Culture on the Skids doing Goo Goo Muck, which... the Cramps, of course, do a cover of it. It was originally done in the 50s. But that's the song that on Wednesday, that the series Wednesday from the Addams Family, Goo Goo Muck. And then we just played Glenn doing Down the Line, Go Go. And that's Roy Orbison's song. I played the original like a couple weeks ago. Anyway, we're going to continue with Southern Culture on the Skids, Funnel of Love. Okay.

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I can't move around and I can't stand still. I'm so jittery.

So this is WCNI New London. You've been listening to Ace's Place. I'm going to be signing off soon. But that was, we started that set off with the Blasters doing Marie Marie. I might have started off with Southern Culture on the Skids, Funnel of Love. But that's a cover of Wanda Jackson song. So the Blasters, Marie Marie. The Blasters again with I'm Shaking. And that was Robert Gordon doing The Way I Walk. And I think that was Link Ray playing guitar. But it's an amazing. I'm going to be signing off soon, but I'm going to continue with some Robert Gordon. Okay? So, anyway, thanks for listening to Ace's Place. And keep on listening. Okay. Continuing again with Robert Gordon.

All right, you're listening to WCNI New London. My name is Mark, and this is Radio Fun House. I'm going to be with you until midnight, playing whatever music comes to mind. If you have any requests, you can give a call, 860-439-2850 or 860-439-2851. And to get started, good question. What should I get you started with? I think I'll get you started with something from Slint. This is Nosferatu Man.

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My name is Mark. 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Got a whole host of technical difficulties, unfortunately, tonight. 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You'll get an email with a link that you need to click on within 72 hours of your registration. It's sponsored by the Federal Trade Commission. And also, the New London Food Pantry needs volunteers. The food pantry serves 160 to 200 families every week. They typically take in and give out 10,000 pounds of food in the same day. Volunteers are needed in order to move the food inside, sort and pack boxes for families. And they try to give food for at least 5 or 6 days of the week for the entire family, so the boxes are quite large. Other responsibilities could include translators, especially in Spanish and Haitian Creole, crowd control, volunteers who are willing to help bring carts of food out to disabled or elderly participant vehicles, and cleanup help is always appreciated. Food pantry is held Wednesdays at the New London Senior Center. Take Brainerd Street off of Broad Street. 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Please wear a mask. 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Alright. Back to it. I'm not even going to tell you what we heard in the set, just because that set was kind of smattering of here and there stuff, because I was distracted by trying to figure out how to get things working right on my end. So, nonetheless, moving on to the next portion. As always, you can give a call at 860-439-2850 or 860-439-2851 if you have any requests. And if not, you can just sit back and listen to some music. What I may have coming up next, I hope you enjoy. I have about 0.25 seconds to figure it out.

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My name is Mark, and this is Radio Funhouse. The 988 Suicide and Crisis Lifeline is there. 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All right, we are at 11 o'clock. Mercifully. You, like I said, are listening to WCNI New London. It is 11:00. We have 1 hour left. The album of the week is coming up shortly, so I guess I had better figure out what it is. And got a couple other tidbits to talk about while I have you here. The first annual New London Folk Festival is on July 11th, sponsored by, Celebrate New London. The first annual New London Folk Festival is happening at the Hygienic Art Park this Saturday, July 11th, with 15 acts on two stages. The Folk Fest is free, one of several citywide entertainment events during the all-day festival on July 11th, sponsored by Celebrate New London, formerly the Sailfest. In the evening, around 9:15 p.m., the annual fireworks extravaganza by the Mashantucket Pequot Tribal Nation will begin. You can come early, stay late, and enjoy Celebrate New London throughout downtown. To kick off the inaugural folk festival, 15 of our region's original folk artists will alternate on two stages, at the Hygienic Art Park. The art park features a covered amphitheater, refreshments for purchase, and ample shade. Gates open at 3 p.m., rain or shine. You're welcome to come and go as you please from the park and to enjoy all of the weekend's festivities. The full lineup is, and I apologize if I mispronounce anybody, 3 o'clock, the gates open, free admission all day, 3:30, Frank Critelli and Steve Alisi, 4 o'clock, Brad Bensko with band, 4:45, and Marie Menta and Bruce Thorndike, 5:15, Brian Gore and Tender Fritters, 6 o'clock, Mike Lula and Hugh Birdsall, 6:30, The River Gods, 7:15, American Elm, Lauren Agnelli, 7:45, Goodnight Moonshine, and 8:45, Sarah Mack and John Fries with Karina Melbron. Fireworks begin at about 9:15, ish, it says. And 9:30 following the fireworks is the Connecticut Hope Collective. For more information, you can check it out. Be found on the New London Folk Festival website or at their Facebook event page, which will have up-to-the-minute details. All right. Seeing as I'm on a roll with talking, which has not been my forte tonight, or I guess you could say ever. What else have I got to tell you?

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All right. Enough of that talking stuff. Let's get to some George Harrison.

Alright, it's time for the album of the week. My name is Mark, this has been Radio Funhouse. I'll be signing off at midnight, at which point we'll have some automated DJ music to get you through the wee hours. Ooh. We use a tracking service called Spinatron that tells everybody who really wants to know what songs were played. Just said that song we just played was released in 1900, which is not wrong. I mean, not right, rather. Quite wrong. It's a good service. Unless it's a live cut, gets the album and the artist and the song correct. The release date? Wow. It's only off by about 95 years. Alright. Enough of my chat. You have been listening to WCNI New London. I'll be back in 2 weeks. Hopefully with fewer technical difficulties, or zero technical difficulties. Album of the week is coming up right now. It is from 2025, way back to last year. And I hope you enjoy it. This is Rocket. R is for a rocket.

Alright, that was the album of the week, Rocket, band from Los Angeles, and their first official LP. I think they have an EP and an LP. That was last year's Ours for Rocket. Hope you enjoyed. You are listening to WCNI New London. My name is Mark. I will see you in 2 weeks.

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1: 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Mm-hmm.

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0: Today we decided to walk to school. At the corner, we waited to cross the street. The stoplight counted down. 15, 14, 41,
1: 31? I mean, 13?
0: We took a left on Carroll Garden Street.
1: Garden Street?
0: Loud music was coming from a car. Danny's a smart kid, but he gets so distracted.
1: There were so many other sounds, I didn't know what to focus on.
0: Danny, Earth to Danny. Suddenly, he realized he forgot his homework again.
1: I left my homework on the table.
0: At the school steps, we hugged goodbye. I really hope he doesn't have another bad day at school today.
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0: everybody. This is Chris of the Meat Puppets. And when I'm in New London, there are 17 things I like to do. And coming in the top five is listening to WCNI New London. That's the Ground Zero radio station.
1: Well, I just said goodbye to Retta, my lover, for the last time. No more would she lie, nor would I upset her, and wish the same to no one.

0: All right, and welcome back. Up next, our returning champions from Coos, New York, and the Bay Area, California. They came all this way. Please give a warm welcome to the Fashoti Kids. So tell me, what are you guys going to play?
1: Mexican Wine by Fountains of Wayne.
0: Wow, I love that song. All right, take it away.

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I look at television. A late night show. A singer came on to sing. Some kind of protest song.

0: Step aside, son. 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You're gonna get hoit. Well, somebody must stop these boys messing with a man's toys. Yes, somebody must stop. Messing with a man's toys. I protest his protest song. I protest his protest song. I'd vote for Satan if he said it was wrong. Somebody must stop these boys, they're messing with a man's toys. Yes, somebody must stop. Messing with a man's toys. Step aside, son. You're gonna get hoit. Step aside, son. Gonna get hoit.
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A two-week supply of canned and non-perishable foods, bottled water for every member of the family, electrolytes and Pedialyte for kids, pain relievers, stomach remedies, cough and cold medicines and vitamins, prescription and non-prescription drugs, soap, detergent, and baby supplies, copies of your health records, disinfectant wipes or spray. 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When you find

My old man was 51. What was he to do? Craftsman molder on the dole in 1932. He felt he'd given all he could give. He did what thousands of others did. He abandoned hope.

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Beware of the man with the silicon chip. 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

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And whenever I'm in New London, Connecticut, I always listen to the blues on WCNI New London. You check it out for the

0: 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Can we crash here for just a few days? We're from the Rolling Stones, it's okay.
1: Did you just look down at your phone? You did it again, didn't you? You know, you're flying down the road in a 3-ton hunk of steel, and a text takes your eyes off the road for an average of 5 seconds. At 55 miles per hour, that's long enough to travel the length of a football field and cause some serious damage. Turn it off. Trust me. Whatever it is, you'll live.
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And good morning, everyone. You're tuned to WCNI New London 90.9 FM, and my name is Brian, bringing you the Twisted Root Show till 9 o'clock today. Thank you for joining me on this Saturday morning, the 11th of July, 2026. And if you're just waking up, well, hopefully you can stick around. We'll be playing some roots rock, Americana, and singer-songwriter as we do every Saturday morning. We'll call it the Twisted Root Show, and we got today's show started a little while ago. Actually, we've been playing some stuff and decided to let the dogs take a walk, actually. Normally have the dogs with me rolling, and they needed to stretch their legs this morning. So we just heard, before the live part of the set, we just heard Robert Finley. Man, I'll tell you what, if you have a chance to hear Robert Finley, check out some of his material. The last, four or five albums of his have been produced by Dan Auerbach, and Dan has just done a great job letting Robert do his thing. He's a great voice and a great attitude, one of the modern era blues men, and Dan Auerbach seems to be enjoying himself playing some guitar behind Robert Finley as well. But what we heard there was Tell Everybody, and then Britta Phillips gave us a nice version of Neil Young's I Am a Child. All right, and thank you for joining me, as I mentioned, and we are going to be mixing up some roots rock, Americana, and singer-songwriters. We do every Saturday morning, and we'll be playing it at 90.9 FM if you're in the greater New London, Connecticut area. And pretty much a small radius these days. Our antenna's been downgraded a little bit. We're hoping to get that fixed, as we've been saying for a while, but stay tuned for that. But in the meantime, the best way to listen was WCNIRadio.org, or go to TuneIn Radio or iHeartMusic and search for WCNI, and you will find us out there. And you can take us wherever you have your streaming device these days. Seems to be the way things are going. All right, well, without further ado, let's jump into the music, and we're going to go to something that came out. It came out early June. It's a debut release from a guy named Colton Bolin, and his album's called Grandma's Mill. And Grandpa's Mill. I think Grandma might have had a mill too. That was Grandpa's Mill. And a new album from Colton Bolin. And we're going to hear a tune called Dirty River.

I consider myself a songwriter singer. I sing just well enough to get them heard. Otherwise, they may not. All I've ever wanted to do was keep my lights on and my babies fed. Make a decent living. I won't have to make a killing. That's what this whole little series is about.

Canadian out of New Brunswick. That's a guy by the name of D.W. Doucette and his album American Dust. And what we heard was Whiskey Kisses on the Railroad Tracks. And before that, a solo acoustic effort from Brett Cobb giving us Shine On a Rainy Day off of his Live a Song, Write a Memory. And it just came out a couple weeks ago, and it's good sounding stuff. Just Brett laying down some tracks with his guitar, and he definitely can make that work just fine. And before that, some new music from Joby Riggio. And her album is called Face the Feeling, and she gave us a cut called Coyote. And Rodney Rice gave us Truth Be Told. And went back to 1996 to hear Dave Alvin and the Guilty

Men. But like hearing that, I don't know, that just popped into my head on the drive into the show today. So that's $30 Room. Haven't heard that in a while. Recorded live in 1996 at the Continental Club in Austin, Texas. And then before that, Colton Bolin gave us Dirty River. Hope you enjoyed that set of new music, except for Dave Alvin. Snuck that oldie in there, but otherwise pretty much all new stuff on that. And we're going to keep it in that mode with something from a guy named Caleb Caudill. He's got his start back in the Asheville, North Carolina many years ago, and he's continuing to make some good music here. His new album is called Heavy Thrill, and he's kind of honing his singer-songwriter chops quite a bit more than his earlier albums, which are more roots rock. And this is a album from Caleb called Heavy Thrill. As I mentioned, we're going to play a cut called Slow Growth. So let's get the next set started with Caleb Caudill.

Yeah, that's a band that has been kicking around the North Carolina scene for a number of years. They call themselves Pure Grain, and they have a new album out called Run and Roam. And what we heard from Pure Grain was Ruby Sunset, and then before that, River Shook. Good sounding new album from her. She's kind of got her start as Sarah Shook in the Disarmers, fronting that band, but now she's doing it her own way as a solo artist called River Shook. And we heard Loving Me is Like Rolling a Big Old Rock. It's a good album. At first, I had to get warm up to it, but like a lot of albums that get under your skin, that's a good one. So if you liked Sarah Shook and the Disarmers, you definitely should check out River's solo album. And then Kevin Carducci gave us Wandering Mind off his Easy Does It release. And Trevor M. Keith gave us Brackish Waters out of Austin, Texas. His new album's called We Drank from a Poison Well. It just came out a couple weeks ago. Good sounding album there. Kind of blurs the lines of some straight up western swing and honky tonk and a little bit more of a rootsy Americana as we heard on Brackish Waters. And then Caleb Cottle got this set of music started with Slow Growth. And you're tuned to WCNI New London, 90.9 FM. And my name is Brian, bringing you the Twisted Root Show till 9 o'clock today. And we're going to go to Lucinda Williams. Here's something that came out a couple of years ago, and this is Lucinda's version of a David Olney tune called Deeper Well, and it appeared actually on a tribute album to the songs that David Olney recorded after David passed away a few years ago now already. The name of the album is Can't Steal My Fire. It's a good-sounding album. It has Lucinda Williams, Dave Alvin, a number of other artists, Steve Earle. If you like your roots musicians, you may want to check out the tribute album to David Olney, and we're going to hear Lucinda's version, as I said before now, with a Deeper Well.

All right, and we just heard the Sky Chiefs with What Lonely Means, and that's off the album that came out a couple of months, a few months ago at this point, a self-titled release from the Sky Chiefs, and it got its release in 2026, and all the material on it was recorded in the late 90s, and for whatever reason, it just kind of sat on a shelf, but it's a good-sounding album from these guys. It's too bad it didn't come out back in the day. They'd probably be more of a common name, but anyways, that's the Sky Chiefs with What Lonely Means. And before that, we went to 2017 to hear Americana vet Slade Cleaves off of his Ghost on the Car Radio. Good sounding album. That came out back in 2017, and we heard Already Gone. And then we heard David Olney. Haven't played him on the show in a while. Got to get him on the air more. That was a big Cadillac. And that appears off of David's album, The Wheel, goes back to 2003. And then Lucinda Williams doing her version of David Olney's Deeper Well. And that was something that came out a couple of years ago from Lucinda off the Can't Steal My Fire. All right, we're all caught up and hopefully enjoyed that set. And playing some tasty guitar licks on that song Big Cadillac from David Olney from 2003. Haven't played this guy in ages, Mike Henderson. And he was an American singer-songwriter as well as a member of the Steel Drivers. And we're going to play something from him. Passed away a number of years ago, unfortunately, cancer, and what we're going to play from Mike Henderson is a something that he did way back in the 1996 with his band, the Blue Bloods, and we're going to get bluesy here with So Sad to Be Lonesome. So here is Mike Henderson.

And from 2009, that is Shannon McNally with This Ain't My Home. And then new music from Ray Wiley Hubbard off an album that hasn't hit the streets yet. It's called Real to Real for Real. Typical Ray Wiley Hubbard wordplay, keeping me on my toes early in the morning, mixing up some letters and numbers there. But that was a upcoming single from Ray Wiley Hubbard. And then Matthew Payne gave us Long River off his Better Times debut release. Good sounding album from Matthew. And Lynn Jewell gave us her version of The Doors' Soul Kitchen. She just released that, and she's apparently a longtime Doors fan, even though she's been doing country and Americana for many years. This is her homage to Jim Morrison. It's a good-sounding version there of Soul Kitchen. And Mike Henderson and the Bluebuds, going way back to 1996, gave us So Sad to Be Lonesome. All right, we're all caught up, and I was talking to Michael, and he gave me a suggestion. This is Flew Under My Radar. Good-sounding stuff from Rhode Island-based artist Michelle Saylors. Apparently, she played downtown New London not too long ago, and I'm going to play something off of her debut release that kind of flew under the radar. But this came out back in 2024. It's called Hit the Creek, and we're going to hear something from Michelle Saylors right now. And the name of the song we're going to hear is Truth Travels.

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All right, sounds like they had a lot of fun recording that one. That was Ryan Bingham and the Texas Gentleman off of the new release from those guys called They Call Us the Lucky Ones with I Got a Feeling. And before Ryan Bingham, we heard Brian Jack out of Austin, Texas. Good sounding stuff from him. He actually caught the show listening to us online and reached out to me and said, hey, you might want to check out some of my music. And sure enough, great sounding stuff there from Brian Jack, new album of his called The Marfa Drive. And we heard Lightning Lane and Dallas Burrow and Jim Lauderdale gave us The Way the West Was Won from something that came out last year. And Michelle Saylor's got this set of music started. Good tip there and nice new music. Definitely be checking out more music from Michelle. That was Truth Travels off her Hit the Creek release, the debut release she released a couple of years ago, 2024. And you're listening to WCNI New London, 90.9 FM. And we're going to play something now from the Titan of the Telecaster, longtime musician here, Bill Kirchen. Got his start many, many years ago with Commander Cody and the Lost Planet Airmen. He'll always be known as the guitarist for Hot Rod Lincoln, but he's gone on to do so much more, continue to as a solo artist and just a heck of a guitarist. And word is he's a really nice guy, too, if you have a chance to meet him. He was actually born in Bridgeport, Connecticut. A little fun fact there. Bill Kirchen has a new album out called Cat Out of the Bag. So I thought I'd play at least a cut here. Bill actually turned 78 about a week ago. So I missed that birthday, but well, I'm not the best with the birthday sets. If you really want to stay on top of that, check out Mike Trinowski's show at noon every other week these days. Not exactly Nashville. He always does a lot of birthday tributes. But anyway, Bill Kirchen has a new album out. Let's get that going here with Black Sheep to get this next set of music.

the band's still rocking. Disaster ain't nobody's fool.

Yeah, that's something from David Huckfeldt doing his version of J.J. Cale's Any Way the Wind Blows. And then before that, some new music from John R. Miller off his Great Unknowing release. And that's a good sounding album there. He went to Tulsa, Oklahoma to record that album. Wanted to soak up some of the sounds of the Tulsa root scene J.J. Cale was a big part of back in the day. And that was Don't Bet on Me from John R. Miller. And then we went out to Milwaukee to hear a band called the Pink Stones. And they're Who's Laughing Now came out 2023, I think that goes back to. But those guys are a pretty solid band. They got their start as actually a punk band and evolved into straight-up roots and country. And then before the Pink Stones, we heard a double shot of Bill Kirchen off his new release, The Cat Out of the Bag. We heard Honky Tonk Hellfire and Black Sheep. All right, well, caught up and going to play something now from a band called Yarn, and they got their start in Brooklyn, and they're going to be playing the area. They're going to be playing, the 20th of July, Monday night, over there in the green of East Haddam. If you ever had a chance to go check out the free shows over in the East Haddam, they have a pretty nice live music thing going on. If you go check out easthaddam.org, you can get the schedule of that. But Yarn's going to be there on Monday night, the 20th. Of July, and they have a new album out called Saturday Night Sermon, and we're going to hear something from Yarn called Never Enough.

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1: All right, and we just heard Ken Atkins in the Honky Tonk Con. Actually, Ken Atkins called last week. They played a show last Sunday, wasn't able to go, but that was a good sounding stuff there off of their release going back to 2016. We heard the song by the album by the same name called This Train. Ken said he has some new material in the works. Be interesting to hear something new from Ken. And then before Ken Atkins in the Honky Tonk Con,

time we heard a band that is just really flying under the radar. They don't really do themselves any service to promote their music, but the name of the band is A Natural Child. And they don't have a website. They don't really have anything except once in a while they'll throw an album out under the radar. That was something they're released. It came out 2023 called Beam a Guest with Gin and Wine. And Dwayne Betts, new material from him off his Isle of Hope release, gave us Manatee River, and we got this set of music started with Yarn. And we're going to go back a number of years now. A couple sets ago, played a J.J. Cale cover song. We're going to go hear the man himself going back to a really cool live set that he did and released this back in 2001. I think it was recorded at a venue recorded right in his hometown in Tulsa, Oklahoma. And we're going to hear something from J.J. Cale right now called Mama Don't.

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Hey, I don't care what mama don't allow. We ain't gonna allow this girl guitar player in here anymore. 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

player playing.

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Yes, sir, we don't care about.

Charm. It goes back all the way to 2015 already, and that song made me think of the one before that, which was Todd Adelman and the Woodsmen, and Larry Campbell's a member of that band, and that was a tune called Mini Bar Blues, a little bit of that Violent Femmes Blister in the Sun lick, if you listen carefully in that guitar lick. And then Merle Jagger gave us Run Johnny Run, and J.J. Cale got this set of music started, and that does it for me. My name is Brian, and this has been the Twisted Root Show here on WCNI New London, 90.9 FM, and Dana and his Out of the Blues show will be up at 9 o'clock today. Thank you for joining me on this Saturday morning, and WCNI New London, 90.9 FM, and if all goes well, the Twisted Root Show will be back on the air next Saturday morning, 6 to 9, mixing up some roots rock, Americana, as we do every Saturday morning, so thank you for joining me. And we're going to close with one more cut here. Way back when, played a Robert Finley song in the show, and figured I'd close with one today, too. I'm going to play something called Medicine Woman. Send this out to my wonderful wife. Here is Robert Finley, Medicine Woman, and stay tuned for Dana and his Out of Blues show coming up next.

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8: Good morning, everyone, on this beautiful Saturday morning here of July. You're listening to Out of the Blues right now. We have 3 hours lined up for you this Saturday morning. And you are tuned to WCNI New London, 90.9 FM. Yeah, we're going to get right into it. We're going to hear...

And there we go, everyone. Our first set of the morning. We began with Mark Hummel with an instrumental, Creeper Returns. Then we heard Andy T. Band with Sad Times, featuring Alabama Mike doing vocals on that track. And we just heard Benita Thiessen, along with the Blue Shacks, otherwise known as BB and the Blue Shacks. And the track we just heard was Sure Cure for the Blues. And we do have 15 minutes after the hour. You are listening to Art of the Blues here on WCNI New London. I'm Dana. I'll be with you all the way up to 12 o'clock today. And also, you can get us online. You can go to our website at WCNIRadio.org. You can also go to TuneIn. You can also go to iHeartRadio. Well, again, thanks for being with me. And we're going to roll on here with some local music back in the day. Nelson Adelard out of Killingworth issued a bunch of CDs. He was very popular back in the day, probably 30 years ago, early 2000s. And since he's moved to the Gulf States somewhere, one of the Gulf States anyways. And kind of lost track of Nelson Adelard. But he, as I mentioned, put out a couple of very, very solid CDs. And we're going to hear a track right now off the CD, Blues, Still Got a Hold on Me.

and I love the life I live. I may be 100 or bet this time. Tomorrow night I can't cover your dime.

0: Okay, yeah. Let's go down this set. We'll start at the bottom and work our way to the top. We just heard Charles Brown with I Cried Last Night. On top of that, Duke Robillard with I Lived a Life I Love. And that's off Duke's CD, Living with the Blues. And that was issued back in 2002. Previous to that, we heard some new music by Nikki T and the Snake Charmers with Waiting on the Sunshine. Marcus King on top of that with Jealous Man. And we began the set with Nelson Adelard with Black and Blue. And we do have 23 minutes to top of the hour. I'll be right back.
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0: Okay, everyone, we're going to slow it down just a bit, and we're going to hear a track by Blind, Lemon Pledge.

0: And that completes the 10 o'clock hour of Out of the Blues this Saturday. And we heard, let's start at the top. We heard Blind Lemon Pledge with Somebody Loan Me a Dime. Then we heard a live track by Davis Cohen with Mile After Mile. Fiona Boys after that with New Orleans. Then we heard Tars Crew with Woman, Won't You Love Me. And we just heard out of Canada, Carlos Del Junco with Up the Line. And that's off Carlos' 1995 release, Just Your Fool. Okay, everyone, you are tuned to WCNI New London, 90.9 FM. Also, streaming online. You can go to our website at WCNIRadio.org. You can also go to TuneIn, and you can also go to iHeartRadio. You're listening to Out of the Blues. I'm Dana. I'll be with you for another 2 hours this Saturday morning. I hope you're hanging here with me. And we're going to get into our next kick off the 10 o'clock hour. And we're going to hear a request. Actually, Mary, I can't find a tune or tunes that you wanted to hear. But we're going to hear some live Eric Clapton right now. And we're going to hear a track off the Live at the Fillmore CD recorded in San Francisco back in November of 1994. Live Eric Clapton.
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Now, I wouldn't dream of coming to Pawling, New York without playing a low-down funky blues.

0: And that completes a three-song live set. We began with Eric Clapton with Five Long Years. Then we heard the late Luther Allison with Soul Fixin' Man. And we just heard Tommy Castro with Lose, Lose. And we do have 16 minutes after the hour, and we need to talk about the National Do Not Call Registry. 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You can also go to TuneIn. You can also go to iHeartRadio. All right, we're rolling along here with Out of the Blues. And we're just about halfway through, a little short of that this morning. And we're going to hear a track now off the latest CD by Taj Mahal and the Phantom Blues Band.
1: She caught my eye smoking Joe's Cafe. I used to sit and watch her swing.

And that was Seth James with Why Should I Suffer? And that's off Seth's latest release, which is titled Motormouth. On top of that, we heard Eden Brent with Mississippi River Got Me Crying. And we began the set with Taj Mahal and the Phantom Blues Band with Crazy About a Jukebox. And we do have 30 minutes after the hour. Good time to go down our concert calendar here right now. And now we're going to begin just by mentioning, coming up on July 26th, the Old Lyme Blues Festival is going on. It sounds like a wonderful event here. Featured artists will be Daryl Newlich, James Montgomery, Tony Lynn Washington, Jay Kulak Band, Gray Sergeant Trio, Ramblin' Dan Stevens, a lot of fine, fine musicians there. And it says here, free parking, family fun, food fresh off the grill. There's a boutique festival. And every patron is a VIP, and coolers are allowed. Again, this is the 2006 Old Lyme Blues Festival. And if you're interested in going, I know we've been announcing this for quite some time. I'm not sure if there's tickets still available. But if you want to purchase tickets, you have to go to the Old Lyme Blues Festival website. Just punch that in, and it'll tell you how you can purchase tickets to the event. Again, the Old Lyme Blues Festival coming up on July 26th. All right, we're going to pull out our weekly concert calendar right now. And we're going to begin with Reinhardt and Chris Vitarello at Black Eyed Sally's in Hartford. And we have Greg Piccolo and Heavy Juice at the Norwich Arts Center right over in Norwich. And we've been featuring a bunch of material off the latest brand new CD by Greg Piccolo and Heavy Juice. And we're going to get into that a little bit later on in the show today. Then we have Lost in the Ozone at Second Home Lounge in Winsted, Mad Max and the Hoochie Coochie Gal at Workspace in Manchester, Richardman and Groove Knives at Trinity Health Stadium in Hartford. Brant Taylor will be at the Music Lady in Central Village, the Balkan Brothers at the Green Room in West Hartford, Troy Mercy at the Stomping Ground in Putnam, the Cartels will be at Bill Seafood in Westbrook, Souls on Fire at Scotch Plains in Essex, Out of the Box at the Maple Tree Cafe in Simsbury, New Old Stock at Longley's in Brantford, the Kathy Thompson Band will be at Boar's Head in Oxford, and looks like there's a Enfield Festival going on the Town Green in Enfield today, and it says here you can see the details on their website. Then we have the Tony Ferrigno Trio at East End Yacht Club in Bridgeport. Murray the Wheel at Senior Ponchos in Prospect. Black Rock Blues Band at Notch 8 in Bethel. Jake Kulak and the Modern Vandals will be at the Landing Restaurant in Newport, Rhode Island. Albert Castilla at Chance in Woonsocket, Rhode Island. Bobby Bryant Band with Levu Pop at Theodore's Blues Club in Springfield, Mass. Cristoval Brown at Carport Concerts in East Hampton, Mass. Then we have a Jazz and Roots Festival at Court Square in Springfield, Mass. And the North Atlantic Blues Festival is happening too. And that's at Public Landing in Rockford, Maine, one of the premier blues festivals in our country every year. Then we have on Sunday, we're going to move forward to Sunday the 12th. We have the Rich Badowski Blues Band at the Brass Horse in Bar Campstead. We have Enfield Festival with Michael Allman, again on the Town Green in Enfield. And we have the Kathy Thompson Band at the Town Green in East Haven. 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Tony Ferrigno Band at the Spotted Horse in Shelton. The Cartels at Miguel Sierra in Ledyard. Reinhardt and the Blue Hearts at Stevie D's Riverside Tavern in East Providence, Rhode Island. Ed Peabody and the Big Blue Thing will be at the Narragansett Cafe in Jamestown, Rhode Island. James Montgomery at the Byfield Community Center in Byfield, Mass. Cristoval Brown will be at the Common Room Grill in Needham, Mass. Duke Robillard will be at the Pump House in Wakefield, Rhode Island. Steve Smith and the Nakeds at the Rascala in Westerly, Rhode Island. The Nightwoods at the String in Johnston, Rhode Island. Big John Short at Vincent's Bar in Worcester, Mass. And, of course, the North Atlantic Blues Festival continues at the Public Landing in Rockland, Maine.
Then let's move forward to Monday, which will be the 13th. We have a Brant Taylor, of course, at the Music Lady right over in Central Village. Leanne Lovelace and George Kisu will be at Uptown Eatery in Ansonia. And it looks like we have Trombone Shorty and the Orleans Ave at the Richfield Playhouse in Richfield. And the House Combo will be at Nicanese in Providence, Rhode Island. Then on the 14th, we have a lot of stuff going on here. You can tell it's summertime. Michael Palin's Other Orchestra at the Hungry Tiger in Manchester. Six Pack of Blues will be over at Higgins Park over in Enfield. We have the Ocean Mystics at the Ocean Mist in Matunuck, Rhode Island. Ed Scheer and the Tuesday Night All-Stars at the Cabot Pub in Wrighton, Mass. Then we have Marty Blue and Friends at Nicanese in Providence, Rhode Island. And we're going to wrap it up right there. Oh, no, I need to mention, coming up on Wednesday, the 15th, the Patti Twitt Band will be at Hicks Stern Museum by the Green over in Tallinn. And now we're going to wrap it up. Plenty of stuff, folks, if you want to catch some live entertainment. Okay, we have 25 minutes at the top of the hour. And talking about live entertainment, we're going to hear a track by an artist, Danny Dreher. And Danny issued a CD back in, looks like, I don't have a date on this right now, in 2016, there we go, and this was recorded live in New York at the Bitter End. And Danny Dreher, of course, is very, very well known in our area. So we're going to hear a tune right now, which is titled Little Girl.

Okay, everyone, that wraps up the 10 o'clock hour of Out of the Blues. Let's go through this last set, and all local music, by the way. We began with Danny Dreher with Little Girl. We followed that with Greg Piccolo and Heavy Juice with the track off Greg's latest CD. We heard Truth is a Sly Fox. And then we heard three tracks featuring Anthony Gerasi. And I just wanted to send out some Anthony love this morning, if you will. For you folks that don't know, Anthony Gerasi is just a phenomenal piano player, songwriter, performer. He's been around forever, and he's nationally known as a really excellent talent. The first track we heard was Little Anthony and Sugar Ray, and the track we heard was Girl from Idaho. And that track was recorded back in 1995. Then we heard Little Anthony and the Locomotives. And not only Little Anthony, but featured the late Carl Kelly on vocals. The track we heard was If We Share. And we just heard a track by Anthony Gerasi. And the featured vocalist was Dennis Brennan. And the tune we heard was Love Changes Everything. So just a little shout out to Anthony Gerasi. And recognizing his great talent. Okay, we do have 1 minute to the top of the hour. If you're staring at tough choices, go to findhelp.org. 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And you are tuned to WCNI New London. Again, 90.9 FM. And again, you can get us online on our website at WCNIRadio.org. And again, you can get us on TuneIn. And again, you can get us on iHeartRadio. So there we go. Okay, we're going to kick off the next set now. And Chris O'Leary has a brand new CD out, just came out, and it's titled Blue Collar. And we're going to hear a track off this right now.

And that was Selwood Birchwood with Soulmate. On top of that, Bobby Rush along with Kenny Wayne Shepherd, with One Ways and Young Ways. Get that right. And we began the set with some new music by the Chris O'Leary Band with Lady Luck. We do have 16 minutes after the hour. 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Okay, everyone, we're rolling along here with Out of the Blues. We have about 45 minutes left to the show this morning. I want to thank you for

being with me. And we're going to begin this next set now with a track off the latest release by Young Rel, issued on the Little Village record label. One of the hot young stars coming up in the blues world. So let's check it out.

0: And that was a track off the brand new CD by Jason Ritchie and the Bad Kind. The track we heard was River's Invitation. On top of that, we heard more new music by Jovan Webb with It's All Right. The 44ers were on top of that with Take It Easy. And we began the set with some more brand new music by Young Rel with The World Don't Deserve Your Smile. And it looks like we have 25 minutes to top of the hour. I'll be right back.
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0: Okay, everyone, we're rolling along here with Out of the Blues. We have about 25 minutes left this morning. So we're going to get into our next set now, and we're going to hear, again, more brand new music. And this time we're going to hear a track by the Anthony Paul Soul Orchestra featuring Willie Jordan. And the CD is titled, What Can You Do?

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You should check them out. Don't leave yourself exposed. 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And with a creature of habit, bad habits don't go away.

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And there we go, everyone. Just completed our last set of the morning. We began with Anthony Paul Soul Orchestra featuring Willie Jordan. We heard If It Ain't One, It's Two. Then after that, we heard Billy Price with Creature of Habit. Following that, Johnny Rawls along with Dave Keller with Walk a Mile in My Shoes. Then we heard Big Harp George with Wash My Horse in Champagne. And we just heard Laura Chavez with Chinese Checkers. And that's going to do it for us today, everyone. We're going to close out the show with a track, some new music, actually, by Russ Green. And Russ Green just issued a CD titled Stone Cold. And the track we're going to hear to close out of the blues of Saturday morning is Lent Redo. So having said that, I want to mention, too, Ophelia will not be in from 12 to 3 today. So after this track, we're going to switch over to our auto DJ from 12 to 3 p.m. So having said that, I want to thank you for being with me this Saturday morning. I hope you enjoyed the music, and I hope you come back next Saturday at 9 a.m. and join me for more Out of the Blues. Have a good week, everyone.

tectonic plate meets tectonic plate. It's a crush zone. It's fate. One slides up, the other slides down. As the